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10: Good evening, West Central Saskatchewan. Here's what's coming up in your three-day forecast. It's looking partly cloudy this evening across the region, the north seeing a 60% chance of showers, while the central and south have a 30% chance, all with risks of a thunderstorm. Our central regions around Kindersley, Brock, and Flaxcomb are also under a yellow tornado watch issued by Environment Canada. Conditions are favorable for the development of severe thunderstorms, which may produce a tornado. The region is also seeing lows of 12. Tomorrow looks to be a mix of sun and cloud in the north, while looking sunny in the central and southern regions, though our central regions should be seeing it become a mix of sun and cloud tomorrow afternoon. The region is seeing a 30% chance of showers in the afternoon, with winds around 20 kilometers, coming with highs of 27. The north and central regions staying cloudy with a 30% chance of showers tomorrow evening, while the south is mostly clear, with regional winds up to 30 kilometers, and we're seeing lows of 12. Saturday currently shows a mix of sun and cloud in the north, while our central and southern regions see sunshine with clear skies and regional highs of 30. The entire region looking clear Saturday evening with lows of 11. I'm Terrence Vosh with your West Central Online weather.
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0: Blue Jays baseball is more than a game. It's Canada's team. And CJYM 1330 is here with every pitch, stolen base, and home run.
1: Guerrero with a fly ball to right. He's hit it well. It is gone.
0: Live Blue Jays baseball. We bring the game. You bring the hot dogs and peanuts.
1: Got him! Jeff Hoffman strikes out Cody Bellinger, and the Blue Jays have done it.
0: From the first pitch to the final out, your home for Toronto Blue Jays baseball is CJYM 1330.
2: Good morning, neighbor. I'll see you down at Skyline Convenience. I roll out of bed about 5 a.m. Gotta head to Lloyd, get some parts for the farm. I drop into Skyline Convenience because I need some breakfast. I grab a hot sausage egger and a bacon one, too. Hey, don't judge me and I won't judge you. 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They got chips and pop and astronaut food, jerky, chocolate, and orange juice, too. 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
6: Good evening, West Central Saskatchewan. Here's what's coming up in your three-day forecast. It's looking partly cloudy this evening across the region, the north seeing a 60% chance of showers, while the central and south have a 30% chance, all with risks of a thunderstorm. Our central regions around Kindersley, Brock, and Flaxcomb are also under a yellow tornado watch issued by Environment Canada. Conditions are favorable for the development of severe thunderstorms, which may produce a tornado. The region is also seeing lows of 12. Tomorrow looks to be a mix of sun and cloud in the north, while looking sunny in the central and southern regions, though our central regions should be seeing it become a mix of sun and cloud tomorrow afternoon. The region is seeing a 30% chance of showers in the afternoon, with winds around 20 kilometers, coming with highs of 27. The north and central regions staying cloudy with a 30% chance of showers tomorrow evening, while the south is mostly clear, with regional winds up to 30 kilometers, and we're seeing lows of 12. Saturday currently shows a mix of sun and cloud in the north, while our central and southern regions see sunshine with clear skies and regional highs of 30. The entire region looking clear Saturday evening with lows of 11. I'm Terrence Vosh with your West Central online weather.
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6: Good evening, West Central Saskatchewan. Here's what's coming up in your three-day forecast. It's looking partly cloudy this evening across the region, the north seeing a 60% chance of showers, while the central and south have a 30% chance, all with risks of a thunderstorm. Our central regions around Kindersley, Brock, and Flaxcomb are also under a yellow tornado watch issued by Environment Canada. Conditions are favorable for the development of severe thunderstorms, which may produce a tornado. The region is also seeing lows of 12. Tomorrow looks to be a mix of sun and cloud in the north, while looking sunny in the central and southern regions, though our central regions should be seeing it become a mix of sun and cloud tomorrow afternoon. The region is seeing a 30% chance of showers in the afternoon, with winds around 20 kilometers, coming with highs of 27. The north and central regions staying cloudy with a 30% chance of showers tomorrow evening, while the south is mostly clear, with regional winds up to 30 kilometers, and we're seeing lows of 12. Saturday currently shows a mix of sun and cloud in the north, while our central and southern regions see sunshine with clear skies and regional highs of 30. The entire region looking clear Saturday evening with lows of 11. I'm Terrence Vosh with your West Central Online weather.
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0: Blue Jays baseball is more than a game. It's Canada's team. And CJYM 1330 is here with every pitch, stolen base, and home run.
1: Guerrero with a fly ball to right. He's hit it well. It is gone.
0: Live Blue Jays baseball. We bring the game. You bring the hot dogs and peanuts.
1: Got him! Jeff Hoffman strikes out Cody Bellinger, and the Blue Jays have done it.
0: From the first pitch to the final out, your home for Toronto Blue Jays baseball is CJYM 1330.
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7: Good evening, West Central Saskatchewan. Here's what's coming up in your three-day forecast. It's looking partly cloudy this evening across the region, the north seeing a 60% chance of showers, while the central and south have a 30% chance, all with risks of a thunderstorm. Our central regions around Kindersley, Brock, and Flaxcomb are also under a yellow tornado watch issued by Environment Canada. Conditions are favorable for the development of severe thunderstorms, which may produce a tornado. The region is also seeing lows of 12. Tomorrow looks to be a mix of sun and cloud in the north, while looking sunny in the central and southern regions, though our central regions should be seeing it become a mix of sun and cloud tomorrow afternoon. The region is seeing a 30% chance of showers in the afternoon, with winds around 20 kilometers, coming with highs of 27. The north and central region staying cloudy with a 30% chance of showers tomorrow evening, while the south is mostly clear, with regional winds up to 30 kilometers, and we're seeing lows of 12. Saturday currently shows a mix of sun and cloud in the north, while our central and southern region see sunshine with clear skies and regional highs of 30. The entire region looking clear Saturday evening with lows of 11. I'm Terrence Vosh with your West Central online weather.
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3: Good evening, West Central Saskatchewan. Here's what's coming up in your three-day forecast. It's looking partly cloudy this evening across the region, the north seeing a 60% chance of showers, while the central and south have a 30% chance, all with risks of a thunderstorm. Our central regions around Kindersley, Brock, and Flaxcomb are also under a yellow tornado watch issued by Environment Canada. Conditions are favorable for the development of severe thunderstorms, which may produce a tornado. The region is also seeing lows of 12. Tomorrow looks to be a mix of sun and cloud in the north, while looking sunny in the central and southern regions, though our central regions should be seeing it become a mix of sun and cloud tomorrow afternoon. The region is seeing a 30% chance of showers in the afternoon, with winds around 20 kilometers, coming with highs of 27. The north and central regions staying cloudy with a 30% chance of showers tomorrow evening, while the south is mostly clear, with regional winds up to 30 kilometers, and we're seeing lows of 12. Saturday currently shows a mix of sun and cloud in the north, while our central and southern regions see sunshine with clear skies and regional highs of 30. The entire region looking clear Saturday evening with lows of 11. I'm Terrence Vosh with your West Central Online weather.
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So are we. 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
2: 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Jeff Hoffman strikes out Cody Bellinger, and the Blue Jays have done it.
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4: Good evening, West Central Saskatchewan. Here's what's coming up in your three-day forecast. It's looking partly cloudy this evening across the region, the north seeing a 60% chance of showers, while the central and south have a 30% chance, all with risks of a thunderstorm. Our central regions around Kindersley, Brock, and Flaxcomb are also under a yellow tornado watch issued by Environment Canada. Conditions are favorable for the development of severe thunderstorms, which may produce a tornado. The region is also seeing lows of 12. Tomorrow looks to be a mix of sun and cloud in the north, while looking sunny in the central and southern regions, though our central regions should be seeing it become a mix of sun and cloud tomorrow afternoon. The region is seeing a 30% chance of showers in the afternoon, with winds around 20 kilometers, coming with highs of 27. The north and central regions staying cloudy with a 30% chance of showers tomorrow evening, while the south is mostly clear, with regional winds up to 30 kilometers, and we're seeing lows of 12. Saturday currently shows a mix of sun and cloud in the north, while our central and southern regions see sunshine with clear skies and regional highs of 30. The entire region looking clear Saturday evening with lows of 11. I'm Terrence Vosh with your West Central Online weather.
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3: Good morning, West Central Saskatchewan. Here's what's coming up in your three-day forecast. Today is looking to be a mix of sun and cloud in the north, while our central and southern regions are starting off sunny, though our central region should be seeing it become a mix of sun and cloud this afternoon. The entire region is looking at a 30% chance of showers this afternoon, with winds around 20 kilometers, coming with highs of 27. The north and central regions are staying cloudy with a 30% chance of showers this evening, while the south is mostly clear, with regional winds up to 30 kilometers, and we're seeing lows of 12. Tomorrow currently shows a mix of sun and cloud in the north, while the central and southern regions see sunshine with clear skies, coming with regional highs of 30. The entire region looking clear tomorrow evening, with lows of 11. Sunday is looking to bring a few clouds back, being cloudy in the north and a mix of sun and cloud for our central regions, while the south remains clear, and we're seeing highs around 25. The entire region clearing up once again Sunday evening with lows of 10. I'm Terrence Vosh with your West Central online weather.
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4: Good morning, West Central Saskatchewan. Here's what's coming up in your three-day forecast. Today is looking to be a mix of sun and cloud in the north, while our central and southern regions are starting off sunny, though our central region should be seeing it become a mix of sun and cloud this afternoon. The entire region's looking at a 30% chance of showers this afternoon, with winds around 20 kilometers, coming with highs of 27. The north and central regions are staying cloudy with a 30% chance of showers this evening, while the south is mostly clear, with regional winds up to 30 kilometers, and we're seeing lows of 12. Tomorrow currently shows a mix of sun and cloud in the north, while the central and southern regions see sunshine with clear skies, coming with regional highs of 30. The entire region looking clear tomorrow evening, with lows of 11. Sunday is looking to bring a few clouds back, being cloudy in the north and a mix of sun and cloud for our central regions, while the south remains clear, and we're seeing highs around 25. The entire region clearing up once again Sunday evening with lows of 10. I'm Terrence Vosh with your West Central online weather.
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0: Today's baseball is more than a game. It's Canada's team. And CJYM 1330 is here with every pitch, stolen base, and home run.
1: Guerrero with a fly ball to right. He's hit it well. It is gone.
0: Live Blue Jays baseball. We bring the game. You bring the hot dogs and peanuts.
1: Got him! And strikes out Cody Bellinger, and the Blue Jays have done it.
0: From the first pitch to the final out, your home for Toronto Blue Jays baseball is CJYM 1330.
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3: Good morning, West Central Saskatchewan. Here's what's coming up in your three-day forecast. Today is looking to be a mix of sun and cloud in the north, while our central and southern regions are starting off sunny, though our central region should be seeing it become a mix of sun and cloud this afternoon. The entire region's looking at a 30% chance of showers this afternoon, with winds around 20 kilometers, coming with highs of 27. The north and central regions are staying cloudy with a 30% chance of showers this evening, while the south is mostly clear, with regional winds up to 30 kilometers, and we're seeing lows of 12. Tomorrow currently shows a mix of sun and cloud in the north, while the central and southern regions see sunshine with clear skies, coming with regional highs of 30. The entire region looking clear tomorrow evening with lows of 11. Sunday is looking to bring a few clouds back, being cloudy in the north and a mix of sun and cloud for our central regions, while the south remains clear, and we're seeing highs around 25. The entire region clearing up once again Sunday evening with lows of 10. I'm Terrence Vosh with your West Central online weather.
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3: Good morning, West Central Saskatchewan. Here's what's coming up in your three-day forecast. Today is looking to be a mix of sun and cloud in the north, while our central and southern regions are starting off sunny, though our central region should be seeing it become a mix of sun and cloud this afternoon. The entire region is looking at a 30% chance of showers this afternoon, with winds around 20 kilometers, coming with highs of 27. The north and central regions are staying cloudy with a 30% chance of showers this evening, while the south is mostly clear, with regional winds up to 30 kilometers, and we're seeing lows of 12. Tomorrow currently shows a mix of sun and cloud in the north, while the central and southern regions see sunshine with clear skies, coming with regional highs of 30. The entire region looking clear tomorrow evening, with lows of 11. Sunday is looking to bring a few clouds back, being cloudy in the north and a mix of sun and cloud for our central regions, while the south remains clear, and we're seeing highs around 25. The entire region clearing up once again Sunday evening with lows of 10. I'm Terrence Vosh with your West Central online weather.
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0: Blue Jays baseball is more than a game. It's Canada's team. And CJYM 1330 is here with every pitch, stolen base,
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0: Live Blue Jays baseball. 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
2: Got him! Jeff Hoffman strikes out Cody Bellinger, and the Blue Jays have done it.
0: From the first pitch to the final out, your home for Toronto Blue Jays baseball is CJYM 1330.
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4: Good morning, West Central Saskatchewan. Here's what's coming up in your three-day forecast. Today is looking to be a mix of sun and cloud in the north, while our central and southern regions are starting off sunny, though our central region should be seeing it become a mix of sun and cloud this afternoon. The entire region's looking at a 30% chance of showers this afternoon, with winds around 20 kilometers, coming with highs of 27. The north and central regions are staying cloudy with a 30% chance of showers this evening, while the south is mostly clear, with regional winds up to 30 kilometers, and we're seeing lows of 12. Tomorrow currently shows a mix of sun and cloud in the north, while the central and southern regions see sunshine with clear skies, coming with regional highs of 30. The entire region looking clear tomorrow evening, with lows of 11. Sunday is looking to bring a few clouds back, being cloudy in the north and a mix of sun and cloud for our central regions, while the south remains clear, and we're seeing highs around 25. The entire region clearing up once again Sunday evening with lows of 10. I'm Terrence Vosh with your West Central Online weather.
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0: That's Peter Gabriel and Games Without Frontiers here on Southern Saskatchewan's Best Music. Hello and good morning. It is Chris along with you here in the morning show, powered by JGL. Appreciate you tuning in with me today as we continue to roll along here on a fine Friday morning. Hard to complain when we've actually got a little bit of sunshine here in southern and central Saskatchewan as well. Temperatures kind of hovering around that 14, 15 degree mark right now, which is nice to see. Heading towards pretty decent highs on the day as well. Going to be hitting temperatures in and around that 25 to 27 degree range. Slight chance we could see a little bit of a thunderstorm in some parts of southern Saskatchewan, but good weekend weather for the most part is upon us. You get more details, of course, by checking out your portal, having a look-see at the five-day forecast as well. We got lots going on this morning here in the morning show, so stay tuned for that. Rough Riders, of course, in action tonight as they return to, try to recoup after a loss from last week. We'll talk more about the Riders coming up.
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0: I don't know anybody that when they hear that song doesn't automatically think of the groundhog or gopher, I guess it would be, in Caddyshack, moving back and forth, turning his head and doing the twist. It's forever ingrained in my mind. Kenny Loggins on Southern Saskatchewan's Best Music. Good morning. It is Chris along with you here in the morning show powered by JGL. Appreciate you tuning in with me today. As we trek along through the show, we've got a pretty decent day, although somehow rain has now poked its head around on the day today in parts of central Saskatchewan and southern Saskatchewan. Wasn't supposed to. It was supposed to be a beautiful Friday and Saturday with sunshine in there, but now suddenly rain has a potential and a risk of a thunderstorm is in there as well. Full details you can get them by checking out your five-day forecast, which is coming around the corner in just a few moments' time. Well, the Western Canadian Baseball League is in full swing and has a full slate of ball games that are going on tonight. It's going to be a busy one out in the Western Canadian Major Baseball League. The Moose Jaw Miller Express, they are going to be hosting the Saskatoon Berries tonight. So that game, of course, 7:05 p.m. start time. And then we've got the Swift Current 57s once again in action playing host to the Regina Red Sox. They're quite familiar with Regina, having already played them in a doubleheader on Canada Day and splitting that series. So that game goes tonight, as well as the Weyburn Beavers, who are taking the trip and traveling up to Sylvan Lake to take on the Gulls. Lots of action going on in the WCBL tonight and this weekend as well, too. Make sure you check out WCBLBaseball.com to get a full slate of times and start times for games.
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7: A mix of sun and cloud is expected across West Central Saskatchewan heading into the weekend, with a few areas still holding on to the chance of showers. Kindersley and Central regions will see a high of 26 with a 40% chance of showers and risk of thunderstorms alongside south winds around 20. Unity and North will be mainly cloudy with a high of 23, a 30% chance of rain and possible storms, and southeast winds at 20. South toward Leader, conditions look a bit brighter with a partly sunny high of 27, a 30% chance of showers and storms, joined by west winds near 20. Tonight then brings cloudy periods with lows of 12, lingering shower chances in the northern and central areas before skies gradually clear. Tomorrow similar, with a 30% chance of showers in central and north, winds near 30 kilometers an hour. The south will see more sun with highs of 29, southwest winds blowing around 30. By tomorrow night, most of the region will clear out, though the north may still be holding on to a slight chance of rain. Get the latest forecast by downloading the West Central online app. I'm Cooper Douglas.
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0: That's Billy Idol, Eyes Without a Face, on Southern Saskatchewan's Best Music. My name is Chris. Appreciate you joining me here in the show, powered by JGL, as we roll on through the Friday edition of the show. Sunshine on the day today, except there is that chance we could see a thunderstorm here in southern and central Saskatchewan, west central. Unfortunately, we can't seem to escape the rain in any way, shape, or form, no matter what we do. At least there's even a risk, if nothing else. So we'll see what happens. Your five-day forecast, those details are coming up in just a few moments' time. But at this time, let's have a look at your Blue Jays report for good old Friday, July the 3rd. Well, Toronto Blue Jays currently sitting at 41-46 on the year, starting a brand new series against the Seattle Mariners tonight in Seattle, and looking to make a little bit of noise and hopefully continue on their winning ways. Of course, taking the last series against the Mets, 2-1, and looking to continue after their big victory a couple of days back on Canada Day. So what will happen is yet to be seen, but the Blue Jays are in a bit of a dilemma at this point. You know, they're fluctuating. They haven't been able to get anything really concrete and showcase what they did last year. And we're coming up on the trade deadline on August the 3rd. So it is coming soon, and the Blue Jays have got a lot of guys that are on expiring contracts that could be used as bait, so to speak, to get some pretty sweet assets back if they were to do so. George Springer being one of them, Kevin Gausman, Shane Bieber, Max Scherzer, and Dalton Varsho, all players that are beloved by the Toronto crowd. But again, at the end of the day, tis a business, and when you're in the business to win, you got to make the moves that make it work. So not sure what the Jays are intending to do yet, but I do know that a little something's going to have to change. A box is going to need to be ticked, and Guerrero is going to need to hit the baseball.
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0: You ain't seen nothing yet. BTO, Bachman Turner Overdrive, on Southern Saskatchewan's best music. Good morning, it's Chris with you here in the finally Friday edition of the show. Thank you so much for tuning in with me today. Filling in for Rob Carney this week, the show itself is powered by JGL. Appreciate you tuning in. Your information update, news, weather, and sports is coming up in just a tick. Five-day forecast in there as well. Weather is a topic of conversation. It doesn't matter what direction you go or where you are. People talk weather. They want to know what's going on with the weather. And, I mean, rain has really been the song of the South and, well, the Southwest and South and West Central as well. Lots of moisture over the month of July has been falling. And we're not done yet. We got more that's potentially in the forecast over the next few days. Again, those details coming up shortly. But you know what? It is officially fair season. You know, we've had a number of fairs that have already gone through and some that are still coming up. Which means diets across Saskatchewan have been temporarily suspended. If you have a specific food or a meal plan that you enjoy on a Monday to Friday basis, well, guess what? Those are gone. We ain't doing those, at least for the next little while. Suddenly, it is absolutely acceptable to eat mini donuts for breakfast, a corn dog for lunch, and some deep-fried cheesecake because, well, I mean, you get what? One chance a year to enjoy some of this stuff, and of course, there's also the lemonade that will guaranteed be everywhere. There's that lemonade stand that is just absolutely dynamite where you can get like lime flavored, strawberry flavored, like, and you just go down the list of flavors and it's always absolutely delicious. And remember, during the fair, during mini donut season, calories do not exist.
1: It was one of the hardest conversations I've had with my dad. We knew the house was becoming too much for him, especially now that Mom is gone. You worry, is he eating well? What if he falls? All the things families think about. When we talked about a retirement community, Luther Tower just felt right. He loves his one-bedroom suite, the activities, and the people. And now when we visit, we know he's happy and doing well.
2: Looking for a retirement community? 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
8: A mix of sun and cloud is expected across much of the region heading into the weekend. Kindersley and central areas will see a high of 26 with a 40% chance of showers and a risk of thunderstorms alongside south winds at 20. Unity and northern areas will be mainly cloudy with a high of 23, a 30% chance of rain possible with storms and southeast winds at 20. South toward Leader, it'll be partly sunny with a high of 27, a 30% chance of showers and storms with west winds near 20. Tonight, cloud cover will remain with a low of 12, a chance of rain lingering in the north and central regions before skies begin to clear. Tomorrow then brings a similar pattern with a 30% chance of showers in central with north winds near 30. The south will see more sunshine with a high of 29 and southwest winds around 30. Then by tomorrow night, skies will turn mostly clear across the region, though the north may hold on to a slight chance of rain. 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I'm Cooper Douglas.
9: Rob Carney in the morning.
0: Good morning. It is Chris along with you here in the morning show, filling in for Rob Carney this week. This song up to number 9 on the Billboard charts, and also number 1 in a number of other countries as well, too. Back to 1970, we go with the Kinks. Here's Lola on Southern Saskatchewan's Best.

0: Tom Petty and the Waiting is on Southern Saskatchewan's Best Music. Good morning. It is Chris along with you here in the morning show, powered by JGL. Looking at a nice weekend. Good weather is expected for the most part. There is still a risk of rain and chance of a thunderstorm later on this afternoon here in west central and southern Saskatchewan. But I will tell you right now, with good weather comes good times. And if you haven't heard, the government of Saskatchewan has introduced some new laws in relation to impairment and blood alcohol level. Tim McLeod, the Saskatchewan Minister of Justice and Attorney General, had a chance to break down what the new charges would look like.
1: Yeah, absolutely. What the Saskatchewan government has announced is that we are working towards introducing administrative penalties for impaired drivers with a blood alcohol concentration of equal to or greater than 0.08. We currently in Saskatchewan have administrative penalties for drivers whose blood alcohol concentration is 0.04 to 0.07. However, moving in this space would give police officers an opportunity to act swiftly when a driver fails a roadside breath test with the alcohol blood concentration of 0.08 or greater.
0: Certainly is a lot more to that story and the changes as well. We encourage you to look up the article itself on your local portal to get full details on the changes.
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8: A mix of sun and cloud is expected across West Central Saskatchewan heading into the weekend, with a few areas still holding on to the chance of showers. Kindersley and Central regions will see a high of 26 with a 40% chance of showers and risk of thunderstorms alongside south winds around 20. Unity and North will be mainly cloudy with a high of 23, a 30% chance of rain and possible storms, and southeast winds at 20. South toward Leader, conditions look a bit brighter with a partly sunny high of 27, a 30% chance of showers and storms, joined by west winds near 20. Tonight then brings cloudy periods with lows of 12, lingering shower chances in the northern and central areas before skies gradually clear. Tomorrow similar, with a 30% chance of showers in central and north, winds near 30 kilometers an hour. The south will see more sun with highs of 29, southwest winds blowing around 30. By tomorrow night, most of the region will clear out, though the north may still be holding on to a slight chance of rain. Get the latest forecast by downloading the West Central online app. I'm Cooper Douglas.
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0: Steve Winwood and Higher Love here on Southern Saskatchewan's Best Music. Good morning. My name is Chris. Just after 8 o'clock, thank you so much for tuning in with me today. She is warm and toasty out there already. It's great to see the weather nicely increase and head towards that high of 27 degree mark throughout the day today. So lots of sunshine in the southwest and west central here, which is always a good thing to see. Moose Jaw, though, this weekend, it is the place to be. Started yesterday. I'm talking about sidewalk days, where basically all of downtown Moose Jaw becomes a rockin' good time for anybody and everybody that has a chance to get out and enjoy, experience some fun times, great treats, live music. Lots of local vendors in there as well, too. Had an opportunity, Jordan Rivers did, to chat with Donna Fritz from Tourism Moose Jaw and Aaron Rustin from Purposed Financial, the sponsor of Sidewalk Days, about an important aspect that maybe one isn't really thought of necessarily, and that's our four-legged friends.
1: Speaking of safety, we want to make sure it's a safe event for everyone, including our four-legged friends.
2: Right. It's just so important that you leave your dogs at home. We have seen it over the years, and it's so incredibly hot, and that concrete is so hot. So it's just not safe for pets to be there, and they get dehydrated, and it's just not a good thing. And I am the biggest dog person on the planet. I love dogs, and I want to bring my dog, but they stay at home because it's just not a good place for them to be. And it's also very noisy, and there's lots of people, and they get anxious. And so we highly recommend that they are not brought to the event.
3: And if I might mention also, not only keep the dogs safe and you can, should leave them at home, ladies, bring your husbands out, that type of stuff. they'll be safe too. So bring your husbands out. It's going to be a great day for the husbands, the kids, and the wives. So dogs stay home, bring your husbands.
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0: the Cars and Shake It Up is on Southern Saskatchewan's Best Music. Good morning. It is Chris along with you here in the morning show powered by JGL. Appreciate you tuning in with me today. And, you know, summertime brings a multitude of things. It brings fairs. It brings outdoor pools opening. And it brings rodeos. And the Carnduff Rodeo is set to rock and roll this weekend. Saturday, July 4th and Sunday, July the 5th, the Carnduff Rodeo is in full swing with a trade show and food trucks running between 1 and 8 p.m. on Saturday. Rodeo, the CCA rodeo performance at 6 p.m. and then a cabaret later on in the evening. And then on Sunday, pancake breakfast starts at 7 with Cowboy Church at 8. Rodeo slack at 9 and then more trade show and the radio CCA rodeo performance at 2 o'clock that afternoon. Going to be an absolute blast. It is each and every year. And as mentioned, we got weekend weather that looks like it's actually going to cooperate for a fantastic rodeo. So worth checking out, no doubt about that, if you are in the Estevan area. If you're looking for any more details, their Facebook page, the Carnduff Agricultural Society, can help you out.
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10: A mix of sun and cloud is expected across West Central Saskatchewan heading into the weekend, with a few areas still holding on to the chance of showers. Kindersley and Central regions will see a high of 26 with a 40% chance of showers and risk of thunderstorms alongside south winds around 20. Unity and North will be mainly cloudy with a high of 23, a 30% chance of rain and possible storms, and southeast winds at 20. South toward Leader conditions look a bit brighter with a partly sunny high of 27, a 30% chance of showers and storms, joined by west winds near 20. Tonight then brings cloudy periods with lows of 12, lingering shower chances in the northern and central areas before skies gradually clear. Tomorrow similar with a 30% chance of showers in central and north, winds near 30 kilometers an hour. The south will see more sun with highs of 29, southwest winds blowing around 30. By tomorrow night most of the region will clear out, though the north may still be holding on to a slight chance of rain. Get the latest forecast by downloading the West Central online app. I'm Cooper Douglas.
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0: Hot Girls in Love, Lover Boy, on Southern Saskatchewan's Best Music. Good morning, it is Chris moving along here in the morning show, powered by JGL. I appreciate you allowing me to be a part of your day today. And, you know, a pretty cool story that we finally hit the fourth and final phase of the breast cancer screening to women 40 and older. It has now been officially completed, the fourth and final phase, as they were working towards lowering the routine breast cancer screening age to 40. And as of July 1st, all women aged 40 and older can book a screening mammogram. So it's something they actually started way back in January of 2025 as a measure to help kind of support and detect early detection of breast cancer. The province says 75% of breast cancers are detected at an early stage through these screening mammograms, and now it's able to be able to do so with women aged 40 and older, bumping that age from 50 where it originally was. You can get the full story and all the details by visiting discoverwayburn.com.
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9: A mix of sun and cloud is expected across West Central Saskatchewan heading into the weekend, with a few areas still holding on to the chance of showers. Kindersley and Central regions will see a high of 26 with a 40% chance of showers and risk of thunderstorms, alongside south winds around 20. Unity and North will be mainly cloudy with a high of 23, a 30% chance of rain and possible storms, and southeast winds at 20. South toward Leader, conditions look a bit brighter with a partly sunny high of 27, a 30% chance of showers and storms, joined by west winds near 20. Tonight then brings cloudy periods with lows of 12, lingering shower chances in the northern and central areas before skies gradually clear. Tomorrow similar, with a 30% chance of showers in central and north, winds near 30 kilometers an hour. The south will see more sun with highs of 29, southwest winds blowing around 30. By tomorrow night, most of the region will clear out, though the north may still be holding on to a slight chance of rain. Get the latest forecast by downloading the West Central online app. I'm Cooper Douglas.
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7: A mix of sun and cloud is expected across much of the region heading into the weekend. Kindersley and central areas will see a high of 26 with a 40% chance of showers and a risk of thunderstorms alongside south winds at 20. Unity and northern areas will be mainly cloudy with a high of 23, a 30% chance of rain possible with storms and southeast winds at 20. South toward Leader, it'll be partly sunny with a high of 27, a 30% chance of showers and storms with west winds near 20. Tonight, cloud cover will remain with a low of 12, a chance of rain lingering in the north and central regions before skies begin to clear. Tomorrow then brings a similar pattern with a 30% chance of showers in central with north winds near 30. The south will see more sunshine with a high of 29 and southwest winds around 30. Then by tomorrow night, skies will turn mostly clear across the region, though the north may hold on to a slight chance of rain. 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
1: Guerrero with a fly ball to right. He's hit it well. It is gone.
0: 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We bring the game. You bring the hot dogs and peanuts.
1: Got him! Jeff Hoffman strikes out Cody Bellinger, and the Blue Jays have done it.
0: From the first pitch to the final out, your home for Toronto Blue Jays baseball is CJYM 1330. 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
6: A mix of sun and cloud is expected across west central Saskatchewan heading into the weekend, with a few areas still holding on to the chance of showers. Kindersley and central regions will see a high of 26 with a 40% chance of showers and risk of thunderstorms alongside south winds around 20. Unity and north will be mainly cloudy with a high of 23, a 30% chance of rain and possible storms, and southeast winds at 20. South toward Leader conditions look a bit brighter with a partly sunny high of 27, a 30% chance of showers and storms, joined by west winds near 20. Tonight then brings cloudy periods with lows of 12, lingering shower chances in the northern and central areas before skies gradually clear. Tomorrow similar with a 30% chance of showers in central and north, winds near 30 kilometers an hour. The south will see more sun with highs of 29, southwest winds blowing around 30. By tomorrow night, most of the region will clear out, though the north may still be holding on to a slight chance of rain. Get the latest forecast by downloading the West Central Online app. I'm Cooper Douglas.
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1: Guerrero with a fly ball to right. 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
1: Got him! Jeff Hoffman strikes out Cody Bellinger, and the Blue Jays have done it.
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8: Now, your West Central online weather.
9: A mix of sun and cloud is expected across much of the region heading into the weekend. Kindersley and central areas will see a high of 26 with a 40% chance of showers and a risk of thunderstorms alongside south winds at 20. Unity and northern areas will be mainly cloudy with a high of 23, a 30% chance of rain possible with storms and southeast winds at 20. South toward Leader, it'll be partly sunny with a high of 27, a 30% chance of showers and storms with west winds near 20. Tonight, cloud cover will remain with a low of 12, a chance of rain lingering in the north and central regions before skies begin to clear. Tomorrow then brings a similar pattern with a 30% chance of showers in central with north winds near 30. The south will see more sunshine with a high of 29 and southwest winds around 30. Then by tomorrow night, skies will turn mostly clear across the region, though the north may hold on to a slight chance of rain. 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

0: Blue Jays baseball is more than a game. It's Canada's team. And CJYM 1330 is here with every pitch, stolen base,
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0: Live Blue Jays baseball. 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
2: Got it! And strikes out Cody Bellinger, and the Blue Jays have done it.
0: From the first pitch to the final out, your home for Toronto Blue Jays baseball is CJYM 1330.
3: Good evening, neighbor. I'll see you down at Skyline Convenience. It's movie night out here on the farm, but the missus says there's no popcorn, so I'm scooting to Skyline Convenience to pick up some treats. She wants some Dr. Pepper and licorice whips. 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Me, I gotta have some chocolate, so I pick up a Snickers, because it's my fave. Skyline Convenience has the snacks you crave for movie night, game night, and poker games. And always a great cup of coffee. 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
6: A mix of sun and cloud is expected across West Central Saskatchewan heading into the weekend, with a few areas still holding on to the chance of showers. Kindersley and Central regions will see a high of 26 with a 40% chance of showers and risk of thunderstorms alongside south winds around 20. Unity and North will be mainly cloudy with a high of 23, a 30% chance of rain and possible storms, and southeast winds at 20. South toward Leader conditions look a bit brighter with a partly sunny high of 27, a 30% chance of showers and storms, joined by west winds near 20. Tonight then brings cloudy periods with lows of 12, lingering shower chances in the northern and central areas before skies gradually clear. Tomorrow similar, with a 30% chance of showers in central and north, winds near 30 kilometers an hour. The south will see more sun with highs of 29, southwest winds blowing around 30. By tomorrow night, most of the region will clear out, though the north may still be holding on to a slight chance of rain. Get the latest forecast by downloading the West Central online app. I'm Cooper Douglas.
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11: Good afternoon, West Central Saskatchewan. Here's what's coming up in your three-day forecast. Our northern regions are looking mainly cloudy today, while the central and southern regions are looking at a mix of sun and cloud. The region is seeing a 30% chance of showers this afternoon, with winds coming in from the south around 20 kilometers, bringing highs of 27. Staying cloudy this evening, the north looking mainly cloudy with a 60% chance of showers, while our central and south are partly cloudy with a 40% chance. We're also seeing lows around 12. Tomorrow currently shows clear skies and sunshine in the morning across the region, though expecting to become a mix of sun and cloud tomorrow afternoon, with a 30% chance of showers. Winds are also looking to be up to 30 kilometers tomorrow, and we should be seeing highs around 29. We should expect cloudy periods to come back in the north with a 40% chance of showers tomorrow evening, while the central and south remain clear, with regional lows of 11. Sunday's looking to start off with a mix of sun and cloud across the region with a 60% chance of showers, with highs of 23. Still seeing some cloudy periods sticking around Sunday evening while continuing with that 60% chance of showers, coming with regional lows of 10. I'm Terrence Vosch with your West Central Online weather.
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0: Jays baseball is more than a game. It's Canada's team. And CJYM 1330 is here with every pitch, stolen base, and home run.
1: Guerrero with a fly ball to right. He's hit it well. It is gone.
0: Live Blue Jays baseball. We bring the game. You bring the hot dogs and peanuts.
1: Got him! Jeff Hoffman strikes out Cody Bellinger, and the Blue Jays have done it.
0: From the first pitch to the final out, your home for Toronto Blue Jays baseball is CJYM 1330.
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8: Good afternoon, West Central Saskatchewan. Here's what's coming up in your three-day forecast. Our northern regions are looking mainly cloudy today, while the central and southern regions are looking at a mix of sun and cloud. The region is seeing a 30% chance of showers this afternoon, with winds coming in from the south around 20 kilometers, bringing highs of 27. Staying cloudy this evening, the north looking mainly cloudy with a 60% chance of showers, while our central and south are partly cloudy with a 40% chance. We're also seeing lows around 12. Tomorrow currently shows clear skies and sunshine in the morning across the region, though expecting to become a mix of sun and cloud tomorrow afternoon, with a 30% chance of showers. Winds are also looking to be up to 30 kilometers tomorrow, and we should be seeing highs around 29. We should expect cloudy periods to come back in the north with a 40% chance of showers tomorrow evening, while the central and south remain clear, with regional lows of 11. Sunday's looking to start off with a mix of sun and cloud across the region with a 60% chance of showers, with highs of 23. Still seeing some cloudy periods sticking around Sunday evening while continuing with that 60% chance of showers, coming with regional lows of 10. I'm Terrence Vosh with your West Central online weather.
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9: Good afternoon, West Central Saskatchewan. Here's what's coming up in your three-day forecast. Our northern regions are looking mainly cloudy today, while the central and southern regions are looking at a mix of sun and cloud. The region is seeing a 30% chance of showers this afternoon, with winds coming in from the south around 20 kilometers, bringing highs of 27. Staying cloudy this evening, the north looking mainly cloudy with a 60% chance of showers, while our central and south are partly cloudy with a 40% chance. We're also seeing lows around 12. Tomorrow currently shows clear skies and sunshine in the morning across the region, though expecting to become a mix of sun and cloud tomorrow afternoon, with a 30% chance of showers. Winds are also looking to be up to 30 kilometers tomorrow, and we should be seeing highs around 29. We should expect cloudy periods to come back in the north with a 40% chance of showers tomorrow evening, while the central and south remain clear, with regional lows of 11. Sunday's looking to start off with a mix of sun and cloud across the region with a 60% chance of showers, with highs of 23. Still seeing some cloudy periods sticking around Sunday evening while continuing with that 60% chance of showers, coming with regional lows of 10. I'm Terrence Vosh with your West Central Online weather.
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1: You know, we could just go up there and hang out.
0: Like, open the fridge and stuff, and there'll always be foods laid out for us with little pre-wrapped sausages and things.
1: Mm.
0: They have pre-wrapped sausages, but they don't have pre-wrapped bacon.
1: Well, can you blame them?
0: Yeah.

0: Weekend music from Hollywood's and Toronto, Saskatchewan's best music, the greatest hits of all time. World Cup this weekend, the biggest game in the history of the Canadian men's soccer program. As the round of 16 continues, Canada and Morocco this weekend. I ran it through AI. Canada is being given an 18.9% chance of winning the game. That is all. Morocco is ranked number 7th in this tournament. Canada is ranked 30th. So there you go. But if you believe in upsets, if you believe in miracles, who knows, right? The kickoff tomorrow was 11 o'clock Saskatchewan time.
1: Blue Jays baseball is more than a game. It's Canada's team. And CJYM 1330 is here with every pitch, stolen base, and home run.
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2: 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Strikes out Cody Bellinger, and the Blue Jays have done it.
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12: Good afternoon, West Central Saskatchewan. Here's what's coming up in your three-day forecast. Our northern regions are looking mainly cloudy today, while the central and southern regions are looking at a mix of sun and cloud. The region is seeing a 30% chance of showers this afternoon, with winds coming in from the south around 20 kilometers, bringing highs of 27. Staying cloudy this evening, the north looking mainly cloudy with a 60% chance of showers, while our central and south are partly cloudy with a 40% chance. We're also seeing lows around 12. Tomorrow currently shows clear skies and sunshine in the morning across the region, though expecting to become a mix of sun and cloud tomorrow afternoon, with a 30% chance of showers. Winds are also looking to be up to 30 kilometers tomorrow, and we should be seeing highs around 29. We should expect cloudy periods to come back in the north with a 40% chance of showers tomorrow evening, while the central and south remain clear, with regional lows of 11. Sunday's looking to start off with a mix of sun and cloud across the region with a 60% chance of showers, with highs of 23. Still seeing some cloudy periods sticking around Sunday evening while continuing with that 60% chance of showers, coming with regional lows of 10. I'm Terrence Vosh with your West Central online weather.
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0: Good tune. Tom Petty and the Heartbreakers for Friday. The greatest hits of all time. Heading for the weekend with more great memories headed your way in a moment. Rod Stewart, Streetheart, and the Pet Shop Boys. All up after your local weekend weather in a moment. Game day for our Saskatchewan Rough Riders today in Ottawa to play the Red Blacks. Now, a couple of key guys are banged up for the Riders. I know Sam Emelis and A.J. Ouellette are still nicked up. I'm not 100% sure of their status for tonight, but likely some other guys are going to have to step up and play well. Kickoff time tonight shortly after 5 o'clock. And just about the time that game is ending this evening, this game will be starting. The Toronto Blue Jays on the field out west against the Seattle Mariners in Seattle, 8 o'clock tonight on AM 1190 Weyburn and 1330 1210 CJYM CFYM, bringing the game to West Central Saskatchewan.
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13: Good evening, West Central Saskatchewan. Here's what's coming up in your three-day forecast. It's looking partly cloudy across West Central this evening. Our northern areas are seeing a 60% chance of showers, while the central region has a 40% chance. Regional winds are up to 20 kilometers this evening, bringing lows of 11. Tomorrow's looking to start the day with sunshine across the region, though we should expect it to become a mix of sun and cloud tomorrow afternoon, coming with a 60% chance of showers in the north and 30% for our central areas. Winds are looking to be up to 30 kilometers tomorrow, and we're seeing highs of 27. The north is looking to stay partly cloudy tomorrow evening with a 60% chance of showers, while the central and south look to clear with lows of 11. Sunday is looking to bring back clouds across the region. The north and central region seeing a 60% chance of showers, while the south is expecting showers throughout the day with highs of 24 and lows of 9. I'm Terrence Vosh with your West Central Online weather.
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0: It's the band Baltimora swinging into the weekend with Tarzan Boys, Saskatchewan's best music, the greatest hits of all time. I'm Barry Weiss, and if you happen to notice a little bit of smoke in the air this weekend, don't be too surprised. We have 62 fires burning in northern Saskatchewan right now. 8 are not contained, at last word. As I understand it, the last time I looked, there was rain in the forecast for northern Saskatchewan this weekend, and the temperatures were supposed to cool down a little bit up there too, which would be nice. That would be great for up there. Down here, we're looking for something a little different, hoping for some sun and some heat and no more rain. That would be nice. Your weekend weather forecast has your local details coming up in a moment, and more of Saskatchewan's best music is on the way too, as the memories continue with Seals and Crofts, The Guess Who, Gary Newman, and lots more straight ahead.
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8: 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You've tried the rest. 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
10: Good evening, West Central Saskatchewan. Here's what's coming up in your three-day forecast. It's looking partly cloudy across West Central this evening. Our northern areas are seeing a 60% chance of showers, while the central region has a 40% chance. Regional winds are up to 20 kilometers this evening, bringing lows of 11. Tomorrow's looking to start the day with sunshine across the region, though we should expect it to become a mix of sun and cloud tomorrow afternoon, coming with a 60% chance of showers in the north and 30% for our central areas. Winds are looking to be up to 30 kilometers tomorrow, and we're seeing highs of 27. The north is looking to stay partly cloudy tomorrow evening with a 60% chance of showers, while the central and south look to clear with lows of 11. Sunday is looking to bring back clouds across the region, the north and central region seeing a 60% chance of showers, while the south is expecting showers throughout the day with highs of 24 and lows of 9. I'm Terrence Vosh with your West Central online weather.
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0: hasn't hit me yet. Saskatchewan's best music, that's Blue Rodeo. I'm Barry Weiss. Prism in a moment. The biggest game in the history of the Canadian men's soccer program is this weekend. That's saying a lot, isn't it? The World Cup, the round of 16, Canada and Morocco tomorrow. Now think of this game in these terms. Canada is ranked number 30 in this tournament, or Morocco is ranked number 7. Also, I ran the game through AI. Canada is being given only an 18.9% chance of winning. But if you believe in upsets, if you believe in miracles, throw all of that out. Because who knows, right? Cross your fingers and get ready to cheer. They kick off tomorrow at 11 o'clock Saskatchewan time.
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9: Good evening, West Central Saskatchewan. Here's what's coming up in your three-day forecast. It's looking partly cloudy across West Central this evening. Our northern areas are seeing a 60% chance of showers, while the central region has a 40% chance. Regional winds are up to 20 kilometers this evening, bringing lows of 11. Tomorrow's looking to start the day with sunshine across the region, though we should expect it to become a mix of sun and cloud tomorrow afternoon, coming with a 60% chance of showers in the north and 30% for our central areas. Winds are looking to be up to 30 kilometers tomorrow, and we're seeing highs of 27. The north is looking to stay partly cloudy tomorrow evening with a 60% chance of showers, while the central and south look to clear with lows of 11. Sunday is looking to bring back clouds across the region, the north and central region seeing a 60% chance of showers, while the south is expecting showers throughout the day, with highs of 24 and lows of 9. I'm Terrence Vosh with your West Central Online weather.
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